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6: Tonight, expect variable clouds with lows in the upper 60s. Partly cloudy skies continue tomorrow. Highs in the upper 80s with south breezes near 10. Showers are possible tomorrow night. Lows in the low 70s as south winds hold at 10. Monday looks wet. Highs again in the upper 80s with the heat index near 100. Tuesday brings sun and clouds. Highs in the upper 70s as winds turn north at 15.
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6: Tonight, expect variable clouds with lows in the upper 60s. Partly cloudy skies continue tomorrow, highs in the upper 80s with south breezes near 10. Showers are possible tomorrow night, lows in the low 70s as south winds hold at 10. Monday looks wet, highs again in the upper 80s with the heat index near 100. Tuesday brings sun and clouds, highs in the upper 70s as winds turn north at 15.
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5: Tonight brings mostly cloudy skies, with lows in the upper 60s. Tomorrow turns partly cloudy, with highs climbing into the upper 80s. Then tomorrow night, a few showers look possible, with lows in the low 70s. Come Monday, rain is likely and highs push into the upper 80s again with the heat index near 100. A south wind around 10 will be with us that day as well.
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6: Tonight brings mostly cloudy skies, with lows in the upper 60s. Tomorrow turns partly cloudy, with highs climbing into the upper 80s. Then tomorrow night, a few showers look possible, with lows in the low 70s. Come Monday, rain is likely, and highs push into the upper 80s again, with the heat index near 100. A south wind around 10 will be with us that day as well.

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Well, have you heard of ear candy? Because that's us. 92.1 VTY Country.

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6: Tonight brings mostly cloudy skies, with lows in the upper 60s. Tomorrow turns partly cloudy, with highs climbing into the upper 80s. Then tomorrow...

0: tomorrow night, a few showers look possible with lows in the low 70s. Come Monday, rain is likely and highs push into the upper 80s again, with the heat index near 100. A south wind around 10 will be with us that day as well.
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1: Overnight, clouds increase with lows around 70. Skies stay partly cloudy today, high near 88. Tonight brings a few more clouds, lows again in the low 70s. Tomorrow, look for occasional showers, about a quarter inch likely, with temperatures back in the upper 80s and southwest winds at 10. Then Tuesday, a few clouds hang around, highs near 80, as winds shift to the north at 15.

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1: Overnight, clouds increase with lows around 70. Skies stay partly cloudy today, high near 88. Tonight brings a few more clouds, lows again in the low 70s. Tomorrow, look for occasional showers, about a quarter inch likely, with temperatures back in the upper 80s and southwest winds at 10. Then Tuesday, a few clouds hang around, highs near 80, as winds shift to the north at 15.

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Why Country. Overnight, clouds increase with lows around 70. Skies stay partly cloudy today, high near 88. Tonight brings a few more clouds, lows again in the low 70s. Tomorrow, look for occasional showers, about a quarter inch likely, with temperatures back in the upper 80s and southwest winds at 10. Then Tuesday, a few clouds hang around, highs near 80, as winds shift to the north at 15.

0: time zone am I on? What country am I in?
1: It doesn't matter. It's 5 o'clock somewhere.
0: It's always on 5 in Margaritaville, come to think of it.
1: Yeah, I heard that.
0: You've been there, haven't you?
1: Yes, sir.
0: I've seen your boat there.
1: I've been to Margaritaville a few times.
0: All right. Well, that's good.
1: Stumble my way back.
0: Okay. Well, just want to make sure you can keep it between the navigational beacons.
1: Between the buoys. I got it.
0: All right. Well, it's 5 o'clock. Let's go somewhere.
1: I'm ready. Crank it up.
0: Let's get out of here.
1: I'm gone.

0: P-T-Y Country. Overnight, clouds increase with lows around 70. Skies stay partly cloudy today, high near 88. Tonight brings a few more clouds, lows again in the low 70s. Tomorrow, look for occasional showers, about a quarter inch likely, with temperatures back in the upper 80s and southwest winds at 10. Then Tuesday, a few clouds hang around, highs near 80, as winds shift to the north at 15.
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2: Overnight, clouds increase with lows around 70. Skies stay partly cloudy today, high near 88. Tonight brings a few more clouds, lows again in the low 70s. Tomorrow, look for occasional showers, about a quarter inch likely, with temperatures back in the upper 80s and southwest winds at 10. Then Tuesday, a few clouds hang around, highs near 80, as winds shift to the north at 15.
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5: Expect partly cloudy skies today with highs near 88. Tonight, watch for a stray thunderstorm with late night lows near 73. Tomorrow brings a good chance of rain, around a quarter inch possible, highs again in the upper 80s, and southwest winds at 10. Once that rain clears out, tomorrow night turns partly cloudy, with lows similar in the low 70s as winds shift to the north at 10.
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8: Expect partly cloudy skies today with highs near 88. Tonight, watch for a stray thunderstorm with late night lows near 73. Tomorrow brings a good chance of rain, around a quarter inch possible, highs again in the upper 80s, and southwest winds at 10. Once that rain clears out, tomorrow night turns partly cloudy, with lows similar in the low 70s as winds shift to the north at 10.
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0: Alan Scott on VTY Country. Good morning, Van McNeil. Sunday, July 26th. How'd you sleep? For me, hot and muggy, kicking back in. It's already humid out there. Clouds and lower 70s here at VTY Country. The heat advisory will kick in at noon today. They're saying upwards of 103. Oh, man. Check in on grandma and grandpa, your elderly friends and neighbors. Keep an eye on your pets, too, when they're doing their business outside. More of the most country every day. That'll keep us cool, right? Man, watch it out there, all right? Corey Kent ahead, Luke Bryan, Cole Wetzel, Jesse Murph, and more. We're back in 2 short minutes. VTY Country.
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Chris Young and Cassidy Pope on VTY Country. What are you doing Saturday night, August 8th? You want to party with myself, Reed, and Chelsea? 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

Dustin Lynch on VTY Country. I'll tell you where it's at, those airplane observatory areas. Obviously, the one on Layton over by the airport. Don't forget about the one on 6th over by the train station. That's like a hidden gem over there. It's VTY Country. Gary Allen.

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7: Expect partly cloudy skies today with highs near 88. Tonight, watch for a stray thunderstorm with late night lows near 73. Tomorrow brings a good chance of rain, around a quarter inch possible, highs again in the upper 80s, and southwest winds at 10. Once that rain clears out, tomorrow night turns partly cloudy, with lows similar in the low 70s as winds shift to the north at 10.

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Gabby Barrett on VTY Country. Van McNeil, if you are one of the good ones, maybe you've already checked in with Grandma and Grandpa. It's already hot and muggy out there, and it's only the mid-70s. Going to be up into like 103 today. The heat index, heat advisory, kicks in at noon. Be vigilant. Be weather aware on this impact day. More than most country every day. We're back in 2 short minutes. Parker McCollum, Rodney Atkins, Jason Aldean right around the corner on VTY Country.

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New record, September 25th, Silver Sands Marina. It's Kenny Chesney on VTY Country, Van McNeil. Normally, new record means he'll be hitting the road again. Kenny Chesney, you better be coming this way. Wisconsin and Illinois, please. Let's go. Heat advisory kicks in at noon. Already hot and muggy. We've got clouds in mid-70s. Keep an eye on Grandma and Grandpa, your elderly friends and neighbors. Cannot wait till he is gone. And then we can start complaining about the cold and snow. Yeah, by the way, I'll put things in perspective. 44 days till back to school. Yeah, I'm sorry. 123 days till Thanksgiving.

0: 152 days until Christmas. Okay, I'll be quiet now. Luke Combs ahead. Jake Owen, Morgan Wallen, more of the most country every day. We're back in 2 minutes of VTY Country.
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0: Dirk Smedley on VTY Country. With the heat and humidity, it is loose and light-colored clothes. You don't want to be melting out there in the extreme heat. Heat advisory kicks in at noon with heat index into the 100, 103, they're saying, maybe even more. Right now, mid-70s here at VTY Country. And that's where I have my air conditioner set. 72 degrees. If you start it now, by the time the heat really kicks in, maybe the house would be good. You'd be nice and cool. Yeah, and keep that door closed. More of the most country every day. We're back in 2 minutes. Zach Brown Band, Zach Top, Low Cash, and more. 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
5: Expect partly cloudy skies today with highs near 88. Tonight, watch for a stray thunderstorm with late night lows near 73. Tomorrow brings a good chance of rain, around a quarter inch possible, highs again in the upper 80s, and southwest winds at 10. Once that rain clears out, tomorrow night turns partly cloudy, with lows similar in the low 70s as winds shift to the north at 10.
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0: on VTOA Country, Van McNeil. Good morning. How are you feeling? It is muggy, it is humid, and it's only going to intensify as we get going. Yeah, no. You're not dreaming. Heat advisor, the heat is back. Yeah, Mother Nature, yeah, turning it up. The heat advisory kicks in at noon today. Heat indices upwards of 103 degrees, maybe even more. So grandma, grandpa, elderly friends and neighbors, certainly keep an eye on your pets. Stay cool. More of the most country every day. We're back in just a couple of minutes. Luke Combs, Carrie Underwood, Tucker Wetmore, and lots more straight ahead. VTY Country.
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7: From Aldean

Brett Eldridge on VTY Country. Van McNeil, you want to escape the heat? The beach. Yeah, cooler near the lake. It's a real thing. I think it really may be beneficial here today and a little bit of a breeze. We will check in with WeatherWatch 12 down the road, but a heat advisory kicks in at noon. And speaking of, this isn't the way. It's next weekend, Saturday, and Sunday. They got volleyball going on over there, the championships, and they got the jet skis going, the water cross. That is this upcoming weekend. Ask me why I love Racine. Because there's always something going on. And certainly North Beach is one of those reasons. That is next Saturday and Sunday with all those activities. Oh, cannot wait. One of the best times of year around here. Morgan Wallen ahead. Sam Hunt, Rascal Flatts. More of the most country every day. We're back in 2 minutes. VTY Country.

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0: And what is the left lane for? 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Come on now. That and turn signals. 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
1: She looks so pretty when the makeup on. 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
5: Expect partly cloudy skies today with highs near 88. Tonight,

Watch for a stray thunderstorm with late night lows near 73. Tomorrow brings a good chance of rain, around a quarter inch possible, highs again in the upper 80s, and southwest winds at 10. Once that rain clears out, tomorrow night turns partly cloudy.

0: with lows similar in the low 70s as winds shift to the north at 10.
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0: Post Malone, Luke Combs on VTY Country, Van McNeil. 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Saturday, August 8th, Bailey Zimmerman. 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We got one of the sections right to the side of the stage. It's going to be catered. Bailey Zimmerman's going to be up there. He's going to be rocking it. It's going to be an awesome time. Yeah, partying with our listeners. 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Bailey Zimmerman, Wisconsin State Fair, VTYCountry.com to get in to win. This is not a joke. Good luck.
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0: Still an underwear ambassador. I'm pretty sure he's got an office in Kenosha. That's Luke Bryan on VTY Country. Van McNeil. Yeah, he's an underwear ambassador for Jockey. I got to go look at the store over there. Hit the main drag in Kenosha. Oh, and speaking of, Taste of Wisconsin continues. Now, that is one of my favorite festivals. Grazing all along, all the different stages of music, all the different varieties. A ton of fun over there at Celebration Place. Kenosha and the Taste of Wisconsin continues. Yeah, you got to be smart and safe, though, with the heat advisory that kicks in at noon. Already hot and muggy out there, pushing 80 degrees right now. In just a few hours, 103 with the heat index. Be careful out there. Shaboozy and Jelly ahead. Chris Jansen, Morgan Wallen, more of the most country every day. Back in 2 minutes on VTY Country.
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0: Thomas Red on VTY Country. Van Neal. We've been talking about Kenosha. Obviously, Taste of Wisconsin continues, one of the best festivals around here. Live music, delicious food, ice cold beer. You can't beat it. In other Kenosha news, by now, have you heard what's going on with Frank Steiner? Yeah, Kevin is selling. Kevin and Julie, after 17 years of owning it, they're going to stay, keep it open. But it's Pablo and Diana Escribano. They have been working there for a little bit, and now they're taking over the place starting July 31st. So Frank's, it's not going anywhere. Over a century, over 100 years here in our region, one of the oldest continuously running diners still staying alive. I love it. Oh, ho, ho, Kenosha. More than most country every day. Back in just a couple of minutes. Up like Shelton, Maddie and Tay, Tyler Hubbard. And all eyes on Weather Watch 12. Heat advisory kicks in at noon. We'll get some more clarity coming up. VTY Country.
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7: Sunshine mixes with clouds through midday, with highs near 88. This evening turns partly cloudy, with lows near 73. Tomorrow, rain looks likely, around a quarter inch, with highs again in the upper 80s and a southwest wind at 10. Tomorrow night brings some clouds, with lows back in the low 70s, and winds turning north at 10. Then Tuesday, expect partly cloudy skies with a high in the low 80s and north winds at 15.

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girl used to swing right there. I still see her pink bow and her brown hair. She's in the big city now, but she still calls home.

Summerfest memories. Come back soon, Cody Johnson. This is VTY Country, Van McNeil. Up next, Wisconsin State Fair. And you've heard we're rolling VIP because that's how we do it around here, baby. Let's go. 17 pairs of tickets up for grabs. VIP Bailey Zimmerman. You're going to be sitting to the side of the stage. Really great seats. And free beer, free soda, free food. Yeah, I told you, VIP, get in to win those Bailey Zimmerman tickets. VTYCountry.com. Good luck.

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Danny Chesney on VTY Country. Van McNeil gearing up to make my way over to German Fest and host the annual Dachshund Derby, the Wiener Dog Races, in its 19th year. I think this is year 16 or 17 for me. Over 100 Wiener Dogs from around the region. Yeah, it's for real. It happens. The race in action begins at 1 o'clock over at German Fest, so I'll be making my way here in a little bit. The 19th year of the Dachshund Derby, the Wiener Dog.

0: You know, it's like a, you've seen a NASCAR race, right? But with dogs. Oh, man, quite the spectacle. What's up, German Fest? I'm more of the most country every day. That's what's up in a couple of minutes. Shaboozy, Brian Martin, Jason Aldean coming up. VTY Country.
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0: It'll be here before you know. It's closer than you think. Zach Brown Band and Colder Weather on VTY Country. Van McNeil. Oh, that colder weather, not today. A little cooler over by the lake. Take advantage. Maybe a Simmons Island day or, you know, Taste of Wisconsin over there. Celebration Place, hello, Kenosha. North Beach, always a prime spot. A little cooler there. Breeze on the lake. Get out there, enjoy it. Be smart, be safe. Certainly check in on Grandma and Grandpa, your elderly friends and neighbors, and your pets, too. Pets in this extreme heat, you got to be careful. Weather Watch 12, when we get out of this into some storms, we might get some rain tonight. That's all coming up. Keith Urban after that, Luke Combs, Taylor Swift. I got to get to the Summerfest grounds. It's wiener dog racing time. Let's go. This is VTY Country.
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7: Sunshine mixes with clouds through midday, with highs near 88. This evening turns partly cloudy, with lows near 73. Tomorrow, rain looks likely, around a quarter inch, with highs again in the upper 80s and a southwest wind at 10. Tomorrow night brings some clouds, with lows back in the low 70s, and winds turning north at 10. Then Tuesday, expect partly cloudy skies with a high in the low 80s and north winds at 15.
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9: Sunshine mixes with clouds through midday, with highs near 88. This evening turns partly cloudy, with lows near 73. Tomorrow, rain looks likely, around a quarter inch, with highs again in the upper 80s and a southwest wind at 10. Tomorrow night brings some clouds, with lows back in the low 70s, and winds turning north at 10. Then Tuesday, expect partly cloudy skies with a high in the low 80s and north winds at 15.
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10: Sunshine mixes with clouds through midday, with highs near 88. This evening turns partly cloudy, with lows near 73. Tomorrow, rain looks likely, around a quarter inch, with highs again in the upper 80s and a southwest wind at 10. Tomorrow night brings some clouds, with lows back in the low 70s, and winds turning north at 10. Then Tuesday, expect partly cloudy skies with a high in the low 80s and north winds at 15.
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3: Sunshine mixes with clouds through midday, with highs near 88. This evening turns partly cloudy, with lows near 73. Tomorrow, rain looks likely, around a quarter inch, with highs again in the upper 80s and a southwest wind at 10. Tomorrow night brings some clouds, with lows back in the low 70s, and winds turning north at 10. Then Tuesday, expect partly cloudy skies with a high in the low 80s and north winds at 15.

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8: Today brings limited sunshine with highs near 86. Tonight, rain looks likely with around half an inch of accumulation, plus a brief thunderstorm mixing in, and lows near 74. Tomorrow, rain sticks around, again with close to half an inch possible.

possible, highs climbing into the upper 80s, and a southwest wind at 15. Tomorrow night turns mostly cloudy, with a low in the upper 60s as winds shift north at 15.

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8: Today brings limited sunshine with highs near 86. Tonight

0: Rain looks likely with around half an inch of accumulation, plus a brief thunderstorm mixing in, and lows near 74. Tomorrow, rain sticks around, again with close to half an inch possible, highs climbing into the upper 80s, and a southwest wind at 15. Tomorrow night turns mostly cloudy, with a low in the upper 60s as winds shift north at 15.
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5: Rain looks likely this evening, close to half an inch possible, with a rumble of thunder in the mix. Lows near 74. Tomorrow brings more of the same. Rain likely again with around half an inch expected. A stray thunderstorm can't be ruled out. Highs climbing into the upper 80s with southwest winds near 15. Tomorrow night turns mostly cloudy. Lows in the upper 60s. Winds shifting north at 15.
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8: Rain looks likely this evening, close to half an inch possible, with a rumble of thunder in the mix. Lows near 74. Tomorrow brings more of the same. Rain likely again with around half an inch expected. A stray thunderstorm can't be ruled out. Highs climbing into the upper 80s with southwest winds near 15. Tomorrow night turns mostly cloudy. Lows in the upper 60s. Winds shifting north at 15.
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